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1: E você?
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2: 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Cause that's the way we like it, I think. We'd like everybody to join in. This is a song called Love of My Life.

0: You kissed me under the lamppost back on 6th Street, hearing you whisper through the phone, wait for me to come home.
1: Alpha by night.

0: Alpha by Night.
1: They say the holy water's watered down, and this town's lost its faith. 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